0: stop, and that will never happen. But baby, don't stop. Count them by the days, count them by the hours. Don't know what to call it, but your love gives me showers. You know you're the reason I'm breaking the rules. No explanation.
1: If I let you do,
0: if it's only meant to last in a dream, at least